Next, we have the health-giving vowel of aum. A-U-M or R-O-M. Thus, ma and ra are the same.

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We're hearing things that could be industrial, or insects, or possibly the wind. But he doesn't want us to be sure. He doesn't even want us to be thinking about it too much.

was not surprised at all, and I think that it was not surprised to many scientists. The cage is stuck, but one over another. Animals at the bottom are often soaked with all kinds of liquid animal excrement, pus, blood,

from the animals and all of that. All of Fani, because she was tiny, it tried this gigantic genie, but the industry has an enormous lobbying capability. Majority of the people in China do not eat wildlife animals. Those people consume these wildlife animals are the rich and the powerful, a small minority.

0: This is highly irregular.
1: No, highly irregular is the time I found a human foot in a toaster oven. This is just odd.
2: Introduction et marche royale du lion. Poules et coqs.
3: Les émeutes.
2: Les tortues.

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0: Dexter ill? Is Dexter ill today?
1: Mr. Kirk, Dexter's in school.
0: I'm afraid he's not, Miss Fishmore. Dexter's truancy problem is way out of hand. The Baltimore County School Board have decided to expel Dexter from the entire public school system.
1: Oh, Mr. Kirk, I'm as upset as you to learn Dexter's truancy. But surely expulsion is not the answer.
0: I'm afraid expulsion is the only answer. It is the opinion of the entire staff that Dexter is criminally insane.

0: That boy needs therapy.
1: Psychosomatic.
0: That boy needs therapy.
1: Purely psychosomatic.
0: That boy needs therapy.
1: Lie down on the couch.
2: Well, what does that mean?
1: You're a nut. You're crazy in the coconut.
2: What does that mean?
0: That boy needs therapy.
2: I'm gonna kill you.
0: That boy needs therapy.
2: Granny Gazoo, let's have it, you. I want to count three.
0: That boy needs therapy.
3: He was white as a sheet.
4: And he also made false teeth.

0: avalanche is above, business continues below.
1: Did I ever tell you the story about
2: cowboys
3: and midgets
4: and Indians
5: and frontier psychiatrists?
2: I felt strangely hypnotized.
5: I was in another world, the world of
3: 20,000 girls
6: and milk and rectangles.
5: You're an optometrist.
2: A man with a golden eyeball
6: and tighten your buttocks.
7: Or juice on your chin.
8: I promised my girlfriend I could.
9: If I

0: psychosomatic.
1: That boy needs therapy.
0: Purely psychosomatic.
1: That boy needs therapy.
0: Lying down on the couch.
2: Well, what does that mean?
0: You're a nut. You're crazy in the coconut.
2: What does that mean?
1: That boy needs therapy.
0: I'm gonna kill you.
1: That boy needs therapy.
2: Granny Gazoo, let's have it, you. I want to count three.
1: That boy needs therapy.
3: He was white as a sheet.
4: And he also made false teeth.

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1: Quiet, please. 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

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If it smokes a great big cigar and it hangs around at a bar, if it tells the biggest lies, wears the loudest ties, it's a man. If it acts just like a cross patch, has a face with whiskers that scratch, if it's stubborn as can be, mean and ornery, it's a man. If it walks, if it talks, if its habits are a little bit peculiar, if it brags and tries to make you think it's wonderful, be on the lookout, don't let it fool ya. 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

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It's a man if it acts just like it's the boss. 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It's a man if it walks, if it talks, if its habits are a little bit peculiar. If it brags and tries to make you think it's wonderful, be on the lookout. 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

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It's easy. 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Let's start with

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Notice how your tongue moves up and down. Do it slowly, and then add your whistle. In a short while, if you practice daily, your whistle will sound more like this. And here's a sample of what you can do later. And you can go up and down. With this lesson learned, you can whistle songs and even imitate birds. By producing your la-la whistle at different pitches, you can imitate a robin. Make the same whistle on a lower descending scale, and you have the song of the screech owl. Now for a second type of whistling. You do this one with a tut-tut motion of your tongue. When you add your whistle, you get... After practicing, you have... Perhaps the most difficult of all is the palate whistle. This is accomplished by fluttering the soft palate in the back of your throat, like this. Now add a simple intake whistle to your flutter, and you get... As you practice, many unusual abilities will develop. With a fast la-la whistle, you can produce two notes so closely they sound in harmony. Now with your palate whistle, you can run a whole octave. One of your keenest enjoyments in whistling will come in imitating birds. Here are a few of the scores of calls you can do when you learn the lessons I have given you. The cardinal. The tufted titmouse. And a Carolina wren. And here's the canyon wren. And here are a few birds I won't have to name for you.

As you continue to practice, you can try some of the more complicated calls. Here is the meadowlark of western United States. Ruby-crowned kinglet of the high mountains. Now, perhaps the best singer of all, the mockingbird.

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Termites. Watch out for people with big feet. There could be some big turds coming your way this afternoon. Monitor lizards. You could be spawned by soldier ants and eaten alive. Just because you are a lizard, it doesn't mean you are safe. Cheesy bugs. Look out for Gouda and Stilton this morning. Your daily intake of cheese increases as your wife secretes it into your gob. Earwigs. Today you may feel a little depressed, but your children should reach puberty by tea time, although lots will die in the process. Crab larvae. You may think you are insignificant in this world, but soon you will turn into a beautiful crab. Red ants. Vigilante locusts are going to eat up the remainder of your spare food supply. This will make you angry and could spell the end of your species. Proboscis germ. Roughage and wheat is important in your diet. One day someone will invent a microscope and maybe we can see what you look like. Stag beetle. The rutting season starts today, so female beetles, polish up your piss flaps. And if it is your birthday today, you will prosper in short modules.

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He'll buy us one if you'll allow. He's just getting over a bender. He's helpless as Emma the cow. Oh.

0: let's just be friends. I just don't think about you that way.
1: I just don't want to wreck what we have. I'm seeing someone right now.
2: I'm not looking for a relationship.
0: I'm not ready for this. It doesn't mean we can't be friends.
1: It doesn't mean there's not something here.
2: It doesn't mean that I don't love you.
1: It doesn't mean that I'm in love with you.
2: I don't love her anymore.
1: I don't love him anymore.
0: But it's too soon. It's too late.
2: It's not the right time. There's lots of time.
0: What time is it?
2: I'm not ready.
1: You're not ready.
0: We're not ready. Ready or...
1: not.
2: You're like a brother.
0: Like a friend.
1: I know you too well.
2: I hardly know you. I can't leave him.
1: I can't leave her.
2: I can't just leave.
1: I should leave.
2: I should go.
0: You should go.
2: Don't leave.
1: Don't go.
0: Don't stay.
1: Don't say it's me.
2: It's not you.
1: It has nothing to do with you.
2: Maybe it was never meant to be. It's me.
1: It's him.
2: It's her.
1: It's us.
0: It's this place. It's like I've never known.
2: Like I've never felt. Like I never thought.
1: You
2: would fall.
1: And where would we go from here?
0: Where did this come from? Where is this going?
2: Where were you when... what about me? What about what I want? What was wrong with the way things were? Why can't you leave this alone?
0: Why did you have to bring this up?
1: I never asked for this. I never wanted this.
2: It's not about me.
0: This isn't what you need. This isn't what you want.
1: This isn't what I planned.
2: This never should have happened.
1: How long has this been going on?
2: Whatever happened to honesty?
0: Whatever happened to truth? Whatever happened here
2: is not my fault. It's me. It's not you. It's you. It's not like I never told you.
1: It's not like you didn't know.
2: I just had no idea. You...
1: So what do you want?
0: What should I do?
2: Where should we go? What did you expect?
1: What is this we?
0: Will you call me?
2: I'll call you. Call me.
0: I won't be home.
2: I'm busy. I'll be out. Wanna go when I come?
0: I just need to be alone. I just need some time.
2: I need to talk.
1: How have you been? How are you?
0: Are you okay?
2: What's going on? Wanna meet? I can't right now.
0: Wanna meet? I can't right now.
1: Wanna meet? I can't right now.
0: Wanna meet?
2: I can't right now.
0: Wanna meet?
2: I can't right now. Wanna meet? I can't right now. Now?
0: No.
2: When? Then? Yes.
0: I need your friendship. I want your love.
2: I want you to need me.
0: I need you.
2: You are so important to me. We get along so well.
0: If only things were different. If only things could be the same as they...
1: were.
2: You see?
0: I thought
1: you knew that when...
0: I never said I loved you.
2: I just meant for you to love me as a person. I'd rather be hated by the person I love.
0: I wish you could understand.
1: What do you want from me?
2: Sex? You wanna fuck me?
1: You wanna cheapen this?
0: You wanna make me feel like shit?
2: I just feel uncomfortable when you touch.
0: Unless I'm touching you.
1: Hug me, but don't hold me. Just look in my eyes.
0: Do you see where I stand?
2: Do you know what I mean? Do you hear what I'm saying?
0: Are we on the same wavelength?
2: Holy fuck! Just tell me you're not mad.
0: Just tell me you're not too disappointed.
2: Just tell me we can still be friends.
1: Just tell me what's on your mind.
2: Tell me the truth, but leave out the true bits. Maybe someday, maybe one day.
0: Maybe tomorrow,
1: maybe last year.
2: Wait. The thing is, I love you. I just don't love you.

You hold the answer deep within your own mind. Consciously, you've forgotten it. That's the way the human mind works. Whenever something is too unpleasant, too shameful for us to entertain, we reject it. We erase it from our memory. But the imprint is always there. Nothing is ever really forgotten.

0: All the years have come and the years have gone, but the oft-told tale is not true. For of all the things the Danube is, the Danube is not blue.
1: The Danube is green.
2: Splash!
3: Splash!
1: What's more, it ain't clean.
4: Trash, trash, trash, trash.
1: It's green as a bean.
2: Chartreuse!

0: Did you know that Indians can be in two places at once? That they can change into animals? That they invented the wire recorder? Well, I've seen it. I've heard it. Now listen to this. This is a very rare recording from long ago.
1: What is
0: Seems they recorded one of those old-time medicine shows.
2: News. The war is over!
0: See? Bet you didn't know the South won the Civil War. This is Daddy.
3: No true Mississippi cowhard would leave his wine cellar undefended in such a dangerous time.
0: Okay, we don't want this part in here. It gets up to
2: think of the balls you'll have.
1: You're too young to think about that, Beulah Balls. Bells.
0: Okay. We gotta get to the part where they have this amazing vision.
2: That war criminal!
0: This is more of the point. Oh, this is bad.
2: Why, look! Oh, Uncle Tom! You're back!
4: Uncle Field Marshal Thomas Lawbury Quadroon, honey! I'm back! And I'm beautiful!
1: I'm so glad that you're back, Tom!
5: It's good to have you.
0: See, there are many, many things that you don't know.
3: That's right,
0: everything
3: Tom,
0: you know is wrong.
3: I forgot! You're a free man now.
0: This is the best part of the play.
4: Oh, no, I ain't, General. 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
1: Bats in my belfry and rain on my roof. 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
2: Signs that say quiet and yo-yos on strings. Ride on a carousel, grab the brass rings. 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Rolled up umbrellas are out in the rain.
1: Foxes of Harrow, please stand in a line. Tarzan's arriving on the 620 vine. Mostly I end up with egg on my face. I can't keep the bulbs lit in my fireplace.
2: Bats in my belfry, polars are bare. Polish the cannon in the town square. We'll all take a ride on my new pogo stick.
1: Here comes the night nurse. Cover up, quick. Thoughts that need thinking like spring has been sprung. 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Everyone knows that penguins go formal.
2: So who's there among us to say who is normal?

0: 娘。
1: 你要
0: 哎

0: Do you see the frog and the log in the fog?
1: Why don't you print your name on the line right next to it? Right next to it. Don't you print your name? Don't you print your name? Right next to line, right next to it.
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3: Frog.
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1: What's they got there then? Crown jewels?
2: No, gramophone records. 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
1: They weren't out like that when I was a lad. No record players. We had to make our own music if we wanted it.
0: One, two, three, for testing.
3: Go up and kick him out, he's bloody idle.
4: He lets him do just as he likes.
5: Talk to him yourself.
3: Do you hear me? Bloody well, get up!
5: For God's sake, why don't you tell the boring little man where to stick his job?
4: And bloody suede shoes.
3: He's not old enough to stop out half the bloody night. Every bloody night alike. You start coming in at proper bloody time. You want to live somewhere else.
5: Reliable and scruffy. And you have no manners.
4: What are manners?
3: Talk some sense, man. If that's what they learned you when they went to grammar school, thank God I'm bloody ignorant.
4: Yes, it's ever since he started work. Grumbling about this, grumbling about that. If it isn't his boiled egg, it's something else.
5: Shut up.
4: So what do you do? Buy him special bloody cornflakes.
5: What's the value?
4: And why? Because there's a bloody plastic submarine in the packet he wants put in away.
0: 1, 2, 3 for testing.
3: He's not old enough to stop out after bloody night. Every bloody night alike. You start coming in at proper bloody time. I think you want to live somewhere else.
5: For God's sake, why don't you tell the boring little man where to stick his job?

0: Backer. 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Well, it's the kind of a sandwich that you're supposed to take. Two pieces of bread and wish you had some meat.
1: Do do do bom.
0: Now God, I'm in the love of love. Now I've ride a hip and a buzz of a double. Oh, now the bell took a love of hover. He ride a one and a break a breaker. Oh, now the bell took a love of hover. He ride a hoodie with a slumber double. 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He ride a hip and a hover. How loud is something that a jigger want? The other day, I ate a ricochet biscuit. Well, it's the kind of a biscuit that's supposed to bounce off the wall back in your mouth. If it don't bounce back, you go hungry.

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'Twas a long time ago. And in them days, everything was mighty satisfactory. The critters, they was closer to the folks, and the folks, they was closer to the critters. And if you'll excuse me for saying so, 'twas better all around. Yes, sir, honey. It happened on one of them zippity-doo-dah days. 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

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He had a one-room shack not far from us, and, well, we was about as poor as him. He had one old mule he called Midnight, and I trailed along after them. He used to plow them rows straight and deep, and I'd come along there behind, busting up clods with my own bare feet. Old Rivers was a friend of mine. The sun would get high and that mule would work, and old Rivers would finally say, "Whoa." He'd wipe his brow and lean back in the reins and talk about a place he's gonna go. He'd say, "One of these days, I'm gonna climb that mountain, walk up there among them clouds where the cotton's high and the corn's a-growing and there ain't no fields to plow." I got a letter today from the folks back home, and they're all fine, crops is dry. Down near them end, Mom said, "Son, you know old Rivers died. Sitting here now in this new plowed earth, trying to find me a little shade. With the sun beating down across the fields I see, that mule, old Rivers, and me. Now one of these days, I'm gonna climb that mountain, walk up there among them clouds, where the cotton's high and the corns are growing, and there ain't no fields to plow. With the sun beating down across the fields I see, that mule, old Rivers, and me.

Now the picture's kind of faint to me, and the paint's a little smeared. The night was dark and the road was slick as lights from town drew near. I was told on the phone that my little girl might die, and this was cause for my driving fast. My blood ran cold and I tried not to think that each breath might be her last. Well, I was about to lose my mind as I gathered speed with 3 miles left to go. That curve came fast, way too fast, and my car began to roll. Well, when I came to, I tried to speak, but my body was paralyzed. And somebody said, "Why, this feller's dead." He took his finger and he closed my eyes. Hey, I ain't dead, fellers. Listen to my heart. What's the matter with you guys? I wanted to yell, but my lips wouldn't move, like they was disconnected from my mind. Then someone said, "The ambulance is here. You guys let the doctor through." I said, "There he is, Doc. We covered him up. There's not much a doctor can do." But with his stethoscope, he heard my heart, and he gently opened my eyes. Said my back was broke, but then again, I was lucky to be alive. "My little girl, doctor, please, could you find out if she's all right?" I saw him smile, but I knew in my heart that he couldn't read my mind. But he found a note inside my coat, and from the card he found my name. Then in my ear, so I could hear, he whispered my baby's name. "She's all right, son. I just left her. You see, I'm her doctor too. So you be real quiet, and it won't be long till you'll be as good as new. Your little girl has a nice big old room, and I'm gonna radio ahead. I'll tell them her dad's gonna visit a while, and they'll move in another bed." Well, my eyes was fixed, and I couldn't smile, but my heart swelled up inside. I hope the doctor saw my heart say thanks as it pushed a tear out.

0: 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So let's ask Dr. Science.
1: That's me.
0: Remember, he knows more than you do.
1: That's right.
0: Chuck Dangler from Davis, California writes, Dear Dr. Science, as a member of the Future Farmers of America, I've always been baffled by one question. Can you tell me, how do boneless chickens procreate?
2: Boneless chickens are incapable of love as we know it. 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They're as close to a vegetable as a bird can get. As a matter of fact, the scientific name for chicken is Aerodynamicus sticklums, or fast turnip. The boneless chicken is a freak among freaks. While other chickens peck and scratch, the boneless chicken flops around in the dirt. Science could make a study of the mating habits of boneless chickens, I suppose, but that would mean scientists would have to observe boneless chickens. Maybe watching boneless chickens flop around in the dirt is your idea of a good time, but science has much better things to do, thank you.
0: Thank you, Dr. Science. 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
1: I have a master's degree
0: in science.

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1: Well, I'm beamed in on dreams, Bill, and I'm moving right now. 'Cause that's the kind of scene that I dig. Baby, you're the ginchiest.
2: Right, here we go then. Right, here we are then. Right. That's it. Right. I'll take over now, boys. Right, I'll take over. Right. Here we go then. Leave it to me now. I shall get it in a minute. Daddy came home from work tired. The boss had been driving him mad. The kids started fighting, the dog bit him too. His dinner was nothing but warmed over stew. I guess it was then he decided, up to the rooftop he'll go. He was about to jump off when

0: معني يا ريتني
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0: Once on a time, there were three billy goats who were to go up to the hillside to make themselves fat. And the name of all three was Gruff. On the way up was a bridge. And under the bridge lived a great, ugly troll with eyes as big as saucers and a nose as long as a poker. So first of all came the youngest billy goat, Gruff, to cross the bridge. Trip, trap, trip, trap went the bridge. Trip, trap, trip, trap, trip, trap, trip, trap. Who's that tripping over my bridge? Roared the troll. Oh, it is only I, the tiniest billy goat, Gruff. I'm going up to the hillside to make myself fat, said the billy goat. Now I'm coming to gobble you up, said the troll. Oh, no, please don't take me. I'm too little, that I am, said the billy goat. Wait for the second billy goat, Gruff. He's much bigger.
1: Well, be off with you, said the troll.
0: A little while after came the second billy goat, Gruff, to cross the bridge. Trip, trap, trip, trap, trip, trap went the bridge. Trip, trap, trip, trap, trip, trap, trip, trap.
1: Who's that tripping over my bridge? Roared the troll.
0: Oh, it's the second billy goat, Gruff. I'm going up to the hillside to make myself fat, said the billy goat. And his voice was not so small.
1: Now I'm coming to gobble you up, said the troll.
0: Oh, no. Don't take me. Wait for the third billy goat, Gruff. He's much bigger.
1: Very well. Be off with you, said the troll.
0: But just then, up came the big billy goat, Gruff,

"Who's that tramping over my bridge?" roared the troll. "It's I, the big Billy Goat Gruff," said the Billy Goat. And he had a very loud voice of his own. "Now I'm coming to gobble you up," roared the troll. "Well, come along. I've got two spears and I'll poke your eyeballs out at your ears. I've got besides two great flat stones and I'll crush you to bits, body and bones." That was what the big Billy Goat said. And that was what the big Billy Goat did. And after that, he went up to the hillside. There the billy goats got so fat, they could hardly walk home again. And if the fat hasn't fallen off them, why, they're still fat. And so, snip, snap, snout, this tale's told out.

The sounds we hear are contained within a frequency spectrum which is approximately 10,000 cycles wide. The amount of intelligence which we can convey is therefore related to the width of the spectrum.

0: since he had a hip replacement operation.
1: And now the shipping forecast, issued by the Met Office on behalf of the Maritime and Coast Guard Agency at 1700 hours today. North at Sierra, south at Sierra, 40s, Cromarty, northwesterly 5 to 7, occasionally gale 8, backing southwesterly and decreasing 3 for a time. Rain later, moderate, becoming good. Humber, Shannon, northeasterly 6, good, growing steadily, becoming 7. Happy birthday. Tyne, Thames, 4th, little bit, muchly. 32 long, size 8, becoming smart later. Dogger, Fisher, Dover, I hardly knew her. Viking, arriving soon, leaving later with your wife. Fair Isle, Pharaohs, Pyramid, Sphinx. Biscay, Fastnet, Dial-up, Broadband. Lundy, Mardy, Mecrady, Plymouth, no. German Bight, watch out for that. Portland, Fitzroy, moving forward, 22 yards, touchdown. Irish Sea, Irish Stew, Bailey's, Hebrides. Rockall, Sole, one fish, two fish, red fish, blue fish. Trafalgar, rectangular, becoming square. And finally, Longest John's, starting strong, 7 or 8, becoming not so poor, then good. That was the shipping forecast for 1700 hours, Wednesday, 18th of August.
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0: Pardon me a moment while I have a drink.
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0: The sun's hot today and I'm really thirsty.
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0: Record labels in England are still divided in the middle. They have, you walk into EMI and there's a rock department. Turn left is rock department, turn right is dance department. If you have a guitar, turn left. If you don't have a guitar, turn right. So if you don't make guitar music, it must be dance music. And all dance music must be Ibiza music. And if you don't make Ibiza music, then there's no place for you. No place for you.
1: Consumir.

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0: to the king. 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It's my offering. 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To gaze of all your glory and sing to you this song.
1: Take me to the king. I don't have much to

Don't forget that the ever-famed Chicken Man is returning to the big AFVN airwaves on Monday morning at 6:45 a.m. Why don't you tune in? Because if you don't, you might wake up one morning with web feet.

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1: Phone radio. 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It's an audio jungle out there. 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

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Let's do it. 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

0: I looked over to Sister White. And I saw her weeping. Sister White, you've done so much for Indonesia.
1: Hey there, hey there.
0: How do you feel about Indonesia now?
1: The word.
0: I love Indonesia. I'm 78. Who will go to the field? Who will answer God's call? Brother and Sister G.A. Abernathy, would you please quickly step up? If you come forward.
2: Brother,

0: Good afternoon.
1: Afternoon.
0: What a lovely day, isn't it?
1: Tis that.
0: Are you here on holiday?
1: No, I live here.
0: Oh, good for you. those are sheep, aren't they? Yes, yes, I thought they were. Only, why are they up in the trees?
1: A fair question, and one that in recent weeks has been much on my mind. It's my considered opinion that they're nesting.
0: Nesting?
1: Ah.
0: Like birds?
1: Exactly. It's my belief that these sheep are labouring under the misapprehension that they're birds. Observe their behaviour. Take for a start the sheep's tendency to hop about the field on their back legs. Now witness their attempts to fly from tree to tree. Notice they do not so much fly as plummet.
0: Yes, but why do they think they're birds?
1: Another fair question. One thing is for sure. A sheep is not a creature of the air. It has enormous difficulty in the comparatively simple act of perching. Trouble is, sheep are very dim. Once they get an idea in their heads, there's no shift in it.
0: But where do they get the idea?
1: From Harold. He's that most dangerous of creatures, a clever sheep. He's realised that a sheep's life consists of standing around for a few months and then being eaten. And that's a depressing prospect for an ambitious sheep. He's patently hit on the idea of escape.
0: Well, why don't you just remove Harold?
1: Because of the enormous commercial possibilities if he succeeds.
2: And what exactly are the commercial possibilities of ovine aviation?
3: Mesdames et messieurs, voici le mouton anglo-français, la version latine. 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
4: Merci, mon petit chouchou. 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
2: And how do you get on with French people?
5: Very well. So do I.
6: And me, yes.
7: So does Mrs. A.
5: I mean, be fair, Pascal.
7: Blaise Pascal.
6: Jean-Paul Sartre.
7: Voltaire.
5: Really, Descartes.
2: Well, what do you think of the Germans?
5: Rubbish, rubbish. Immanuel Kant.
6: Oh, the ego posits itself, my foot.
5: Needs to.
2: Would you swap René Descartes for, say, Hegel and Martin Heidegger?
5: No. I'll keep Descartes.
6: Definitely.
8: The deadly mantis is not even for the birds. They have little taste for him. What, pray tell, could they do with a curious mottle green, needle-like prehistoric monster? It requires special care and feeding and lullaby music to go beddy-bye. Beddy-bye, pretty little deadly mantis.

0: just Donald Quills, you're true. 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
1: But of course, the song might have more international appeal, sung something like this.
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1: Hey, just a minute. 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

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Enemy spaceship. 4 degrees from 0.7. 4 degrees from 0.7. 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
2: Cherchez pas la petite bête.

Wouldn't it be wonderful following you, darling? I'd start out on a transcontinental Whitehound bus. They have two travel plans on this bus, tourist and first class, just like the steamships. You see, the first class passengers get the first class seats. Naturally, the seats not over a wheel. These seats are also in the front half of the bus to see the view before the tourist seats see it. All first class passengers have dinner with the bus driver the first night out. First dinner stop is a little diner in Bucyrus, Ohio, and we all sit at the driver's table. First class passengers on the bus have other privileges too. They can play shuffleboard in the aisles, attend harmonica concerts nightly, and they can even gamble. They have a pool based on the number of rest stops the bus will make each day. And speaking of rest stops, at all rest stops, the first class passengers are the first ones off the bus, naturally. I'd go to Kankakee, or Waikiki, or Cherokee, or Kentucky.

0: "That's no way to treat a friend," said one White House official. And the Secretary of State, Mr. Schultz, has accused Congress of sticking its finger in King Hussein's eye.
1: It seems to be vital if further upheavals are to be avoided.
2: Shipping Register, there's been a lot of speculation about the future role of the RFA. Roberta Symes, who's with me now, has been on board one of these ships.
3: احنا خدنا شو خدتوهوش بقى

You.

We

0: grenade. This time it's
1: our hour. But the storm clouds was already gathering over Europe. All over Europe, storm clouds gathered together over the storm-clouded land. As far as from Elbe to Rhine, the storm clouds gathered, their black shadows racing across a storm-clouded landscape as Europe trembled under new threats of storm clouds. Yes, but the horizon was darkened with gathering storm clouds when it began to rain from storm clouds all over Europe. From Elbe to Rhine, rain. From Trieste to Mlin, rain. From little scrubby cottages in the North Sea to little scrubby cottages in the Dead Sea, storm clouds rained a heavy hail of rain, pelting, falling, dropping, dripping, lashing, whisperin', aspirin, all

0: 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One last yes. 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
1: Calling
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1: Good evening. Tonight, we have with us from the Ministry of Information, Deputy Minister Eugene Helpman.
2: Good evening, David.
1: What do you believe is behind this recent increase in terrorist bombings?
2: Bad sportsmanship. A ruthless minority of people seems to have forgotten certain good old-fashioned virtue and just can't stand seeing the other fellow win. If these people had just played the game, they'd get a lot more out of life.
1: Nevertheless, Mr. Helpman, there are those who maintain that the Ministry of Information has become too large and unwieldy.
2: David, in free society, information's the name of the game. You can't win the game if you're a man short.
1: And the cost of it all, Deputy Minister, 7% of the gross national product.
2: I understand this concern on behalf of the taxpayer. People want value for money. That's why we always insist on the principle of information retrieval charging. It's absolutely right and fair that those found guilty should pay for their periods of detention and for the information retrieval procedures used in their interrogation.

for you. Vous entendez les questions ?

know exactly just what's wrong. Girl with sickness, touch your hands. Think those pains will go away. Try your best to make them go. Illness spells are in the room.

0: check out this brand new graphics program I just put on my computer.
1: That's great, Sean. Where'd you get it?
0: I borrowed it from Henry in my English class at school today.
2: Sean's father is right.
0: I borrowed it from Henry in my English class at school today.
2: Sean's father is right. Sean's father is right.
3: What's that supposed to mean?
2: Software piracy is in fact against the law. Sean's father is right.
3: What's that supposed to mean?
2: Kids pirating software is equivalent to them shoplifting.
3: What does that mean? You got a mean streak in you.
2: Walking into a local software store, stuffing a program into their backpack, and walking out without paying.
3: Big deal! You're fucking garbage any case. What the fuck are you, Mr. Slick? Sitting on top of the world, everything's fucking... What the fuck are you, friend of the working man?
2: Parents, adults, and teachers need to be role models for their kids.
3: Fuck you! Got no right to talk to me that way. I never liked you anyway.
2: Parents and adults have the responsibility to teach young people that illegally copying software is wrong.
3: Shut up!

0: T-minus 10, 9, 8, 7, 6, 5, 4, 3, 2, 1.
1: MDS 2.
0: We have ignition. We have a liftoff.
2: Roll program is in on time. Vehicle response is normal.

He was a strange one, a relic from an age long forgotten. Some music he liked, some upset him terribly. He loved parties and party music. He was so dull. After all, what ideas can the creature from the Black Lagoon have? He only wants to feast on the grapes of wrath.